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With all these people all around, I'm crippled with anxiety. But I'm told that's where I'm supposed to be. You know what? It's kind of crazy because I really don't.

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I killed it, it's murder, go crazy, berserker. I killed it, it's murder, go crazy, berserker. I killed it, it's murder, go crazy, berserker.

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You're rubbing your dirt on everyone's curb. You know how to be a

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So if our time is running out, day after day, we'll make the mundane a masterpiece.

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1: Boy.
0: Love you vibe.
1: Yeah.
0: We the best.
1: Boy.
0: Give me the light.
1: Yeah.
0: And we turn it up every time.
1: Every time.
0: And we bust it up, watch it, I.
1: Watch it.
0: Ha!
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0: 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Thanks again.
1: On a warm summer's evening, on a train bound for nowhere, I met up with a gambler. We were both too tired to sleep, so we took turns of staring